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1: Hey, I put myself on a service rendered call on 24.
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0: Dispatch 305. Reference call on Jackson. We have the original RPM public service advising that the officers are causing a scene. She wants other officers present.
1: 161, what's your 44?
2: 161,
3: 10-4. Well, we just advise that those officers are handling the call. We don't have other officers.
0: 10-4, she wants deputies. We've advised her that there's officers there. She needs to talk to them.
4: 281 at the 11, Kansas, 0975, correction, 0975 Adam, Charles King.
2: 161-44, U 281 at the 11, Kansas 28. Negative on a 2024 Expedition Max, last up, W. Willie from Burr Oak, expires 11-26, 1906.

0: 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Correction, 68.
1: Good.
0: Reference at call at 620 at Cheyenne View Drive, southwest of Emily on 21. Requesting to speak to a deputy now. Is it go for the transfer?
1: 7-8, you can transfer to my 21.
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0: 1096, 257, East Kansas, 7017. Had a jump frame. White Subaru.
1: 524-1044, Kennedy 6, 257, East Kansas, 28. 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

0: 34 to do this pitch. On one.
1: On one, go ahead.
0: Myself on 334, will be code 41024.
1: 10-4.
0: 353, dispatch on one.
1: 353.
0: 10-12, adult female, en route to Walmart. Starting mileage is 16624.6. 16624.6.
1: 10-4.

0: 524, what you know?
1: 524.
0: 1024.
1: 1049, 1048.

0: This is 334.
1: 334.
0: Information, you're on event 13. A driving complaint that occurred somewhere along Broadway. The RP is currently at 1525 Cherry Lane, would like to be contacted to file a report. She's advising her quarter was followed and harassed as they were driving down Broadway. Somebody tried to hit them in their vehicle. Was also yelling profanities at them. They're at 1525 Cherry Lane to be contacted.
1: 10-4.

0: Have a female resides at 5937 Eisenhower Court 8, Adam, requesting an officer to come check her vehicle. She was in Wichita today, thought she's being followed by someone, has some kind of app on her showing that there may be an air tag that is on her vehicle. She said she should not have one on there. Would like an officer to check it out.
1: It was 364.
0: Denver, who's dispatch 364?
2: Denver, direct en route.
0: On a one, information only, she's responding, just leaving the Baltimore Motel en route to 5937 Eisenhower Court. She's going to be in a red Hyundai Tucson.
1: Go on.

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1: 10-4.

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1: Very good.
0: I got your return. If you'd like to go to 24.

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1: 282.
0: Ma'am, if you could please start me up. Talk to Officer Dwight Park, please.
2: Attempt to vote for the other half of this, 1021, further information.
1: 10-4.

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0: 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I'm logged in, he's not.
1: 10-4, also reference our 21 subs because of Ella 27. I'll put it on the card.
0: 10-4.

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0: You start a car for 1047. 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
1: Right.
0: 353, getting a report of a dog bite, 824 Morton, 824 Morton, a child was bit by a dog at 815 Morton. We're paging out EMS at 824.
2: All right, then, EMS, respond 824 Morton, 824 Morton, have a 9-year-old female bitten by the dog in the back of the leg, is bleeding, me is showing, conscious and breathing, handle on fire, 1, 10, 20, 31.

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1: 364.
0: Tried multiple different apps and Bluetooth devices, 1077. Also checked around the vehicle, 1024.
1: 1024.
0: Three 42 dispatch, we'll be 1024 for now.
1: 342, 1024.
0: 1215, 1215.
1: 1215,

0: 353 dispatch.
1: 353.
0: 10-9, which address is the byte address and which address is where they are now?
1: They're at 824 Morton. The byte occurred at 815 Morton.
0: They don't

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0: 12-15 dispatch, how's this one?
1: 112 Old Manor Road. 112 Old Manor Road. And a 19-year-old female on 911 advising that she is scared that she's in danger. There are monsters. Advising her parents are priests. Requesting an officer. Would you like a second unit? 12-15. Tapper.
0: And I'll take one.
1: 12-15 affirmative, 20-51 number speaker.

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1: Dispatch 4-53, Cursive Kinsey is advising that she's going to be outside to be contacted. She's wearing a church outfit. I believe it's going to be a dress, black in color. She'll have flecker. 12-53.
0: Be back, Mouse.
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1: We're still 504.
0: Yeah, I'll be out getting some siding out of the road on Southwest 240th in between County Line and Butler Road.
1: Ten 4-21-2.

which tells me we saw units have a report of an erratic driver, unsafe driver from Troop G. As of 21:05 hours, it's on the I-35, 31 northbound. It's a red Ford F-150. Texas tag of Tom Robert Sam 0891 has an empty trailer, swerving and failure to maintain. Located, check your own at 2108.

0: This is Western 19.
1: Three nineteen.
0: First of Courtney on 1021, advising she missed a call from you. Code 4 to transfer. 10-4, standby.

0: 168 versus 28 given was negative on a 2023 Kawasaki Ninja 400 last Z Zebra, showing it active through 12 of 2026. Second one is valid and negative 2018 Yamaha MT-07, expires 5 of 27. 27 last of E Edward has about Class C Charles, corrective lenses, no motorcycle endorsement shows. Expires 2 of 29, negative 1029.
1: Terrible. Yeah, well.

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0: U-56-209 East, Nebraska, 4368, Robert, and it's probably a commercial.

0: 24 Christians, a farm truck.
1: 10-4 for that. Tag's negative, not on file. 4368, Robert.

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1: Tavern.
0: It's going to be Kansas 60 day 5816 Adam Mary X-ray. So a black BMW.
1: Five 816 Adam Mary X-ray. Signal 30.
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1: 336.
0: 336, 7 RPN 1021. Questions about the noise ordinance. She lives in 13B, code for the transfer.
1: That's 10-4.
0: 10-4, stand by.

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1: 352.
0: 352, have a two-vehicle accident, Dairy Queen, 2302 Main Street. Both vehicles are in the drive-through. The subjects are arguing at this time. Dodge Ram and a gray GMC Sierra.
1: Denver, you can give us a 336.
0: Attempt for dispatch 336.
2: 336, I'm 10-4 rec being route.

0: Dispatch 336.
1: Go ahead.
0: There was a little bit of an argument. They are still in the drive-thru. Meyer P. in the Dodge Ram advised that he was hit by the gray GMC Sierra. There was a male subject originally driving the Sierra. They got out and switched when he advised he was calling the police.
1: Tap 1 or 10th of May?
0: 10th.

0: 336, is that?
1: 336.
0: No accident occurred. Both parties are code 4. You can show me 1024.

0: Station 1067 attempt to locate subject wanted for aggravated domestic battery. Attempt to locate Mark Allen Miller, 54-year-old white male, 5'9", 190, blue and brown. Repeating, Mark Allen Miller, 54-year-old white male, 5'9", 190, blue and brown. Subject is a suspect for aggravated domestic battery that occurred approximately 1845 hours on today's date in the 2100 block of Jackson. Subject left in an unknown clothing description and unknown direction of travel in a red 2006 Pontiac Grand Prix, bearing Kansas 285826, Adam John Young. Repeating, a red Pontiac Grand Prix, Kansas 285826, Adam John Young. Subject has a revoked 27. If located, stop and hold. Contact Great Bend Police Department. Dispatch concluding 2143 hours, 1064.
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0: 1400 block of North Main Street in Newton, Kansas, 14, I think it's 38, Adam Davis, Sam, it's a white Chevy truck.
1: 168, 1044, 1400 block of North Main, Kansas, 28.

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File's currently 10-7. It's low to respond. 2149. Came back on a 1998 Chevy 1500. Last of that frame from North Newton. 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

0: 61-78, RV's advising she's requesting the addition to their house, going to be on the left side of the house, looking directly at it to be checked on as well.
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1: 28, negative 29, 2022, Chrysler Pacifica, 5 and 27, G. George, Heston, 2200.
2: You would advise the SO units that house are going to is my residence. I'm going to be pulling in behind them, just so they're aware that I'll be there in the Griffin fire brush truck.
0: That's affirmative. Is that 6178, you 10-4 in fire traffic?
3: 6178. 7-8-10-4.
0: 12-21, they've been advised.
2: 10-4.

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1: She's an individual that was yelling. 524, 44. 524, 1044. 524, 1044. 500 block of West Burton County Road, Kansas 0900, out in King Nora. It's a white Dodge Charger.
0: I 24 1044 500 block West Barton County Road.

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0: Bristol 168.
1: I put the driver's 27 and name date of birth into NCT. Can you see if they have 27 out of Kansas?
0: That works.

0: 1, 6, 8, 10, 12.
1: Go ahead.
2: Seven, you guys read code 4 over there?
3: Yeah, 10-4. Yeah, I believe it was going to be the real subject that they were here.
2: Ten four. I've turned him loose. He's going to write the flag back to 10.
0: It's non-extraditable out of Kansas, but just FYI. She does have a system-generated number through Kansas with an address in Heston on Maple Ridge. The OLN's in the call. There's no history on it, though. She does have a signal 10 out of Tennessee, a probation violation on a larceny charge, but it's only extraditable within Tennessee limits. Otherwise, she's negative.
3: 10-9.
1: 10-4, I'd be 27 to MCT.
0: 10-4, it's there.
3: 10-4.
4: Seven.
5: Change car to check subject. 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

0: 524, Joe.
1: Where's the 524?
0: 1024.
1: That was 1815.

0: This is 319.
1: 319.
0: 319, Baumgars, RP advised she was driving by. There was a male subject on a motorbike, also had a little child on the bike with him. There was no lights on the bike. She no longer has eyes on it, so they had turned into Baumgars parking lot.
1: Yep,

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1: Go ahead.
0: 319 has an accidental text to 911. RP is advising he's in room 206 at 3821 10th Street. I'm not sure which hotel that is. We're still trying to text him at this time.
1: Careful.
0: 319, it's going to be a child. They just advised they didn't want their parents to know it was just an accident. He said his cousin was being stupid.

0: 10-44,
1: Kansas. 809 Mary Union Edwards. Red Jeep. We'll be pulling into the McDonald's parking lot.

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116 Southeast 50 Road, 116 Southeast 50 Road, have Prowler. 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There's a subject out there that was attempting to get in, I believe.

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0: I'll be out with car versus deer, northbound 135-29.
1: They were 22-42.

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1: Yeah, 10-4.
0: Can you advise mom coming up to the front door?

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I'm not sure on the exact address. 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
1: Samples.
0: Trying to make contact with the homeowner over here, just to let them know what's going on before I start checking around. 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

0: 168, what's wrong?
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0: Do you need anything else for this 47?
1: That's no, you just...
0: Check 24.
1: 2308.

There's a semi that abruptly stopped on 281 at 50 Road. 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
1: Yeah, I see him. 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
1: Dispatch 319.
2: 319.
1: It's a code 4 to transfer 524 to your 21.
2: Yeah.
1: 10, first time I...

0: I think I've checked every piece of this property three times over, 1077. If you want to maybe go to the east, just check along 50 Road. I want to make contact with the RP again.
1: Ten Frederick.

0: 169 Wichita 44.
1: 169
0: and 44. U-281 at the 68 northbound, Kansas 440. Anna Mary Victor, it's on a blue Ford Focus.
1: 169 and 44, U-281 at the 68 northbound.

0: 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Can you go ahead and send me a case number?
1: 28 negative 29. 28 files are 10-7.
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2: Flat 24, Charlie 61.
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2: Yeah, I'm at 24th, and man, you guys need some more help searching.

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1: His negative 29 files are still 10-7.
0: 10-4.
1: 23-25.

0: down for. I have an open garage over here. Joel Wise usually stays with his parents. Looks like his bike's out and the garage door is open. I'm going to just go back there and see if he's there to make contact.
1: 10-4.

0: stand for.
1: You code 4 there.
0: 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He's in the shop in here laying down.
1: Tell him.

0: Before 12, yeah, with this individual, 190th and Butler, code 1, green hoodie, gray pants.
1: Civil 2337.

0: Yes, hi, Jake. Doing.
1: Six one.
0: Have possible signal 3 on 21. Requesting a speech with deputy. Advise it's very important information to be reported. He does not have a location, although was called with some information. Very alarming information. References mother. Code 42 transfer. Requesting a speech 21.

0: voorzo.
1: Voorzo 504.
0: I put a name in the call for the individual. I've advised him he needs to stay out of the road. I didn't have any charges on him. He's homeless. I've advised the sheriff's office where he's headed, or supposed to be headed.
1: And torch.

0: 504 and 27 lines of 18 range is a suspended Z Charles of Tires and 27 has a Wichita address, negative 29.
1: Tim Moore. Yeah, I spoke with Andover PD. Supposedly he's homeless and floats a lot between Andover and Wichita and just kind of wanders around. I'll be 24.
0: Tim Moore, 2347.

0: 516, 1042. Wichita.
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0: 1042, 1 and 3.
1: Denver, 2353.
2: /169, Wichita.
1: Wichita, 169.
2: 42 is 1 and 3.
1: Denver, 2354.

0: 5-4, what's up? Where's the 504? I'm 42. 10-1-23-54.
1: Wichita
0: 161.
1: Wichita 162 is 2-3.
0: 10-4-23-55.
1: 1-3 Wichita 2-7.
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0: 36. 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
0: All Griffin officers go forward 3 minutes. 1-53-10-4 minutes.

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1: 336.
2: 319.
0: 336, 319, 1409 12th Street, 1409 12th Street. Oh, he's advising his ex-girlfriend, who he wants to remain anonymous, as they're banging on the door. He sounds a little altered. I'm not sure exactly what's going on.

0: Dispatch 336, 319. The RP was advising that he didn't want to cause a scene, just wants her off the property, but he also doesn't want to be contacted.
1: 336, Temple. 3, 19, 10, 12.

dispatched 319-336 information. Our P's advising he's at 1409 12th Street, but our mapping was showing 1404 12th Street. Also switch your traffic to 3, please. I don't believe we stand by.

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0: Dispatch, 336. 336 information, you're still on 3. Have a follow-up to the domestic earlier involving Mark Miller. She's advised, Cindy Blake is advising, he is currently mapping is showing roughly 1427 or 1437 12th Street. The car is not there. She's claiming he is there. And she's also at that location to be contacted.
1: Time for a game.
0: 10-4.

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1: On one, go ahead.
0: You can change the car to talk to officer. She was more or less re-advising of what happened earlier. You can show me 1024.
1: 10-4.

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1: 1252 affirmative. Your PSI's front door should be open. Also has service dog.
0: Ted Horton.

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0: 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We're going to have one code yellow patient be transporting shortly.
1: Sure.

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1: 336. 319.
0: Possible signal for 2001 Jackson Street. 2001 Jackson Street. Call came in from FBI National Threat. Can you go to 2 for additional information?

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1: 319.
0: We can't get anybody to come to the door. We'll be 1024.
1: 10-4.

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1: It is advised they'll either have somebody from Grape Income or Hayes.
0: 10-4.

0: I attempted contact with 7 different people from Eagle Tire and Murphy Tire. I was 1077, left several voicemails.
1: 10-4, thank you.
2: 61, dispatch.
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0: The female Melinda referenced 2001 Jackson on 1021, advising she saw officers on her cameras when she just got up. Code 4 to transfer you.
1: 319 dispatch, you can transfer me.
0: 319, 10-4.

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1: Seven, eight, 6-1, go ahead. Ten, 4, I just got off the phone with someone for Eagle Tire. Sent him some photos of the wheel and tire and whatnot. He said he should be able to help out. He's going to gather what he needs and should be headed this way here, hopefully soon.
0: Perfect.
2: Driver just got off the phone with somebody out of Albert. They also advised that they can be here ETA 30. So I don't know if your guys can probably be here a little quicker.

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0: 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He's back on his way. Lithium speed 24.
1: Confirm.

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2: 336.
0: 319, 336, Mind Sculpt Games, 4908 10th Street, commercial burglar alarm showing southeast motion, handle traffic on Law 3.

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0: K4 and Clay with Kansas 6388. Adam King X-ray. It's an all-white passenger car.

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1: 6178.
0: 6-1. Lake Barton, 673, North 281, 8 Adam. A commercial worker alarm showing east door.

0: 3:35, 44. Julie 1, 10, southbound Kansas 860, San Frank, George.
1: 3:35, 10:44, 281, 110, southbound.

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1: Okay.
0: 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I think it'll be good for it.
1: Sounds right.

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0: 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I'll have a 1080.
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0: 157.
1: 157.
0: I'm in Baton Rouge East on 54. Got a report that about 144 had a eastbound semi in the westbound lane.
1: 10-4, 625.

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0: 157.
1: Milwaukee 27.
0: 10-4. And you advised it was a semi in the westbound or eastbound lanes, or going eastbound in the westbound lanes, and you said U-54 at the 144?
1: 10-4 right there, we're advised.
0: Because I checked with Pratt County and they hadn't gotten anything.
1: 10-25 with an RP right now.

0: 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I advise Pratt about it.
1: 10-4, it's going to be a enclosed trailer, van trailer.
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1: 380-344.
0: 281-111 northbound, Kansas 085, Nora Adam William.

383-44, U-281 northbound at the 111, 28 returns. Turn to B-Boy out of Great Bend, expiring 3 of 27, 630.

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1: 157.
0: 10-23, that semi is still here.
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0: 157 myself.
1: 157.
0: Parks on 1023, and the semi is here. He's attempting to back down the westbound lane now to get to the eastbound. Have a power unit, Missouri 30 K King 2 S Crescent SM 2 Y Young

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1: One five seven.
0: So, what's all we've got? 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I'm going to be 44 with them. 54th to 144, Missouri. 05, you boy. 720.

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1: Negative.
0: 10-4, showing a signal 10 out of, looks like, Grand Rapids for probation violation. It's in-state pickup only. Looks like it was a DUI.
1: Ten four, and that's Michigan, correct?
0: I believe it's Minnesota.

0: Craven Fire Department, respond 3825-19, 382519. Have a residential fire alarm.
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2: 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Dispatch, Craven Fire Department units. Alarm company just public service back advising they spoke to the key holder, advised it's a false alarm. 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
4: Dispatcher 19, were you 10-4 on all that traffic?
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1: Eastman, E-54 up to 144, Kansas 101, Sam Boy Charles. So I'm on a silver Toyota RAV4 10. Yeah.
0: Eastbound at the 144, 28 returns. 28 returns, make of 2018 Toyota to S-Rank at Wichita, expiring 5 of 27, 712.

0: 3-3 Wichita, 1044.
1: 383.
0: Down 56 to 135 West, New Mexico, Sam Adams, Sam 200.

383-44, U56 westbound at the 135, New Mexico 28. Returns negative on a 2005 Subaru to last of SAM, expiring 1 of 27, 720.

0: 11:44.
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0: West 196, 257, Kansas, 6482, Adam Henry Lincoln on a silver Mazda.
1: Six West on a 6257, 28 returns.
0: 11, correction, it's Adam Lincoln Henry.
1: Ten four. Files are 10-7 again, 7-21.

255, year 28, returns negative 2007 Ford, two last of our Robert-L. Lincoln out of Hutchinson, expiring 9 of 26, at 734.

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255. Ten four.

0: 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Ten-four, 736.
1: 158, which door?
0: Two units, 158.
1: For files, 10-7.
0: That's 10-4. Break, 180.

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Ten four 737.

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1: 10:44. T-Units 2:36:44 northbound 235 at the 12.6 at 7:38, break 383.
0: 156 to 135 east, Illinois 996, Charles Lincoln Young, Edward Adam vertical 10, so purple Porsche.
1: 383-44, K156 eastbound at the 135 with Illinois 28 at 738.

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0: two units, 180 44 northbound 135 exiting to 235 southbound at 741. Break other unit.
1: 158, that was 10-4 in the traffic, on 24.
0: 10-4, 742.

0: 236-44 abandoned.
1: 383 Wichita.
0: 236-44 service Gretchen abandoned. 135 Gretchen. 235 southbound at the 11.8 with a trailer with a bobcat at 745. Break 383.
1: Where are you guys able to get a return on this 28?
0: Standby, let me check.

0: 383, that's negative. It's not returned. He advised it was 996 Charles Lincoln Young and the Adam Edward at the end.
1: There's an Edward Adam vertically at the end.
0: Ten four. I'll try to run it a couple different ways through OpenFox.

0: 383, just information. I'm not getting anything back, and I'm not sure if the files are 10-7 or it's just not returning.
1: 10-4, after speaking with the driver, it's an expanded antique plate.
2: Ten four. 158, which 44?
0: 158.

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1: 10-4.

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0: 1024.
1: 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Break 383, is that a Porsche?
2: No, it's different.
1: 10-4, I'm getting it to return. The only thing I'm getting back is the make and model.
2: Never.
1: $750.

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0: You've hit D-269 eastbound Kansas, commercial tag 5135 Adam Franken Lincoln. It's on a GMC Sierra.
1: 427, 44 service rendered. U-50 eastbound at the 269, 753.

0: 11-44. Westbound 96, 262, Kansas Sam, David Robert King, 15, on a black Chevy.
1: K96 westbound at the 262 with a black Chevy at 755.

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1: Ten four, 78.
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1: 78, 10-4.
0: 383, which time?
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1: 1144.
0: Eastbound 96, 264 with Kansas Temporary Edward 228078 on a silver charger.
1: K96 eastbound at the 264, 28 returns. Call 107802.

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0: 27 cab, and I've got strong 5D odor. Can you see if Mount Hope has an officer they can send my way? I'm at the 265.
1: 10-4.

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0: 806.

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1: 158,
0: 44. Southbound K-14, 64, Kansas 932, correction 933, to Adam Frank John, it's a white F-150.
1: K-14 southbound of the 64 with a white Ford at 818.

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1: Which show 11?
0: The reason for stop was 92-70. He's cited for 85 and a 70. He admitted his cruise was on 85 on 10-24.
1: 10-4, and I'm going to send you a Teams message.
0: 10-4.
1: 8-25.

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1: Which one again? Which call 110?
0: What's wrong today?
1: 10-4, 827.

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1: 38344.
0: Southwest Avenue, South Railroad Avenue, be Kansas. It's obstructed by a bunch of tree limbs. It's a maroon and colored Dodge pickup.

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He is not injured, needs assistance backup. Timeout, 835 hours.

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0: 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This is going to be a code green refusal. Just be on scene a moment to get paperwork.
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0: 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Do you have any more patient information or LZ information for us?
1: LZ information, you will be north of the Round Top, and we are north of power lines. We're going to be approximately 100 feet south of the road. You'll see the ambulance parked right there. I know a patient has a broken femur and head injury.

0: 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We are about 8 minutes from your location. We'll do a fly around a couple times and come land. Thank you.
1: I bet. We have turbo flares out, but don't know how well you're going to see them. 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
1: 284, 1024, also information only, still waiting on the return for your 27. I'll attach it when I get it.
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2: 150, what's your
0: number? I'm going to be out of 210, Pembroke, on a follow-up.
1: 158. 210, Pembroke, on fire, 10-4.
2: Yeah, the Kingman Patrol Officer, you.
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0: 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I'll be 219 troop for a signal 11 vehicle at the VIN office.
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Craven EMS, 119 Northeast 30 Road. 119 Northeast 30 Road. 73-year-old male collapsed in front of the residence. Unknown if he's conscious or breathing at this time. It's a third-party report. Timeout, 912.

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0: 12-53 affirmative. Hello,
2: 2 affirmative. 12-10 respond. What was the address again, please?
0: 12-10, the address is 119 Northeast 30 Road. 119 Northeast 30 Road.
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1: Twelve-10, we did ask our caller to have whoever called her call us direct, but we've not received that phone call.
0: 10-4. But it was a witness collapse.
1: Twelve-10, that is unknown.
0: Ten-4.

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1: 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Have a follow up via 1021 First of Bridget. She's wanting to ascertain when she can get her ticket. Reference that case number. Is it go for to transfer?
2: 10-4.
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1: 10, 22.
0: Sorry, I just got back. Are you on a call?
1: Negative. Advise 10-22.
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0: One Hill Yellow. Advise KU Med. Gonna be a burn patient. Got approximately 3% second, third degree burns to left arm.
1: Affirmative. $180. 10-4, I'll try to see if anything returns.

0: 180, sorry. It's negative. I just didn't get the, I just had the 27 and there's negative. $9.25. 77,
1: which saw 29 by VIN.
0: $10.04, go ahead.
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0: 105, 24.
1: 1 George 1, Frank Henry 1, Robert 70, Lincoln 01, 00573.

0: 10-4, that's returning the signal 11 on a 2020 Chevy Camaro two-door.
1: 10-4, go ahead and confirm it.
0: 10-4, is that a Dallas PD? I'll send an info, 927.

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2: Talking to Fletcher, is the summit right back down?
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3: Good.
1: 10-4, they confirmed it, and then they gave me the phone number to contact their auto theft unit. Do you want me to send it to you?
3: Yeah, 10-4, send it to me in email.
1: 10-4,
4: 1201. 1202, 1253. 1253,
5: go ahead.
4: You might advise your crew in the back, the patient does have a history of diabetes.
5: That's affirmative.
4: Twelve oh two dispatch, clear the time and I'll be available.
1: 1202 affirmative.

0: 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Seven six six two.
1: 10-4, thanks.
0: 10-4, 9-3-5.

0: with Chelsea. You notice I have debris in the roadway 135 southbound at that 30. I have a metal toolbox in the middle of both lanes.
1: Which town?
0: 168.
1: County sorry to interrupt that.
0: 10-4, I'm almost checking. I'm checking with Harvey County also.
1: Yeah.

0: Well, not if I watch that.
1: 195.
0: Nothing for four. Which I'm at the hatch office, I can be around to that road debris.
1: 2 units. 382, did you, are you 44?
0: 10-4, I'm 10-44.
1: 10-4, go ahead.
0: K254, milepost 22 with Kansas, zero, Robert 01, 0675, he about caused a crash.
1: K254 at the 22 at 938, break 168195.
2: 168.
0: Auto blast.
1: 10-4, Harvey County has a unit headed that way. 105.
2: 10-4. Show me out at 125 Maple, so.
1: 105, 10-4. 10-4, 195, were you direct?
0: 10-4, thanks.
1: 10-4, 938.
3: 440 Wichita.
1: 440.
3: I'm 135 to 18 north now. What do you have in Harvey County?
1: I have a possible metal toolbox in the middle of the lane, somewhere between the 27 and 30.
3: Pedal. I'm 9 to 12 out. You can check that if I'm closer than everybody else.
1: 10-4, I believe Harvey County had a unit en route that was nearby.
3: 10-4.
1: 939.

382. Just information, I have a hot file on this vehicle from 4-5 of 26. There's no notes, but it does return on a 2026 Chevy Trax to budget rent-a-car at 939.

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0: 1253 is going to be out of KMS.
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Craven EMS, University of Kansas, St. Rose Pavilion, 3515 Broadway. Have a request to transport 82-year-old patient with weakness. It took multiple people to assist him in walking. He's unable to care for him. Timeout 942.

0: 3, 2, which are you? What's your return on that? 28.
1: That's negative. I did have a hot file, though, on it, and it shows a 2026 Chevy Trax.
0: Yeah, boy, that's it.
1: To budget rent a car is who it's returning to. $9.43.

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2: 382, 946.
0: 440. I'll be out with that toolbox at the 28 southbound.
2: Ten four, showing you the 28 southbound with the toolbox at 947.

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2: Okay. 440 Wichita.
1: 440.
2: It's been removed, if you could let KDOT know. It's in the dish here about the 28.
1: 10-4, 948.

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0: 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RP reporting the mother is also out of control. Possible weapon is a fork, handle on 3.

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0: 383.
1: 281, the 99 northbound. Kansas 5717, Adam King William. It's a white and color Chevy Suburban.

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0: 382, 1044, be on US 54, northbound milepost 247, with Florida X-ray King, two X-ray Nora, white Toyota Tundra pickup.
1: 38244, Kate, or correction, U54, northbound at the 247, 28 returns, negative on a 2019 Toyota, or Ocean, out of Yulee, expiring 9 of 27, 1029 hours.
2: 383, Wichita, 1044.
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1: 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First item for broadcast, attempt to locate 5D suspect out of Barton County. Attempt to locate on Roberto Clemente Honeycutt. Roberto Clemente Honeycutt, white male, date of birth 5-3 of 72. He's 5'11", 205 pounds, with black hair and brown eyes. Subjects believed to be driving a 2017 silver Jeep Grand Cherokee bearing Kansas Adam Henry William 231. He's located, pick up and hold for Barton County Sheriff's Office, reference distribution of narcotics. Stand by for item 2. 38344, U281, northbound at the 95, 28 returns. Negative on a 2019 Toyota to H. Henry out of Enid, expiring 6 of 28, 10:30 hours.
3: Barton County Communications continuing item 2, attempt to locate aggravated domestic battery suspect out of Great Bend. Attempt to locate on Mark A. Adam Miller. Mark Miller, date of birth 9-7 of 71, 54-year-old male. 5'9", 190 pounds, with brown hair and blue eyes. Subjects possibly in a red 2006 Pontiac Grand Am. Correction, Grand Prix. Bearing Kansas 5826 Adam John Young. Repeating 5826 Adam John Young. Miller is a suspect in a domestic, aggravated domestic battery that occurred yesterday's date, approximately 1845 hours. Unknown clothing description, unknown direction of travel. If located, stop and hold, notify Great Bend Police Department. Barton Dispatch concluding 1031 hours.
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2: 284.
1: 158,
0: 44. Pretty Prairie Road, Broad Acres Road. Westbound, he's a 7471 Adam King Lincoln. It's a white Nissan Kicks.
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1: 284.
0: 284, how about RP 1021? I'd like to speak to you in reference to domestic. She does not have the case number for it, though. Is it code 4 transfer?
1: 10-4.

0: 158, Wichita 44.
1: Yeah, for a 318, make the street, Reaper, Kansas 482,
2: Adam Boy Lincoln.

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0: 1024.
1: 1041 hours.
2: 150 Wichita. I updated that 28 in there.
1: 10-4, our files are still 10-7, but I'll run it as soon as I can.
3: 284, 1024.
2: 10-4.
1: 10-41 hours. 284, 10-4. Dispatch, 340.
0: 11, we're still.
1: Wichita, 11.
4: Had an RP call in advise he located some found property, 1206 Patton Road, Brookdale. RP is with the lawn crew, would like to be contacted at that location.
0: Everything is 10-4, papers were served. I'll be back en route to K96, the 255, the crash location. I was just advised the Signal 1 was in the vehicle at the time of the crash, and he was unable to find or locate it when he went to the tow lot, so he's assuming it was thrown from the vehicle somewhere.
1: 10-4. 10-41 hours.

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0: 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It's a white and color GMC Yukon.

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1: 284 dispatch, they just pulled up. 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
0: Vets Park, RP advising, there's two teenage girls and a small child on the walking path at Vets in a golf cart. 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Would like officers to check the area.
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0: Dispatch 372. Have an RP 1021 wanting to make a report of abuse, possible battery. Advise she spoke to an officer in February on case 28. Correction, on February 28th, no case was taken, but she needs one. Code for a transfer.
1: Suncor.
2: 383, Wichita.
1: 383, some dispatch.
0: 383. 316.
2: 24.
1: We'll be on the north side of that with those juveniles.
0: 10-4, 1100. 10-4.
1: 11-23.
0: 11, 10-4, 1100.

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1: 284, 1024.
0: Made contact. There was an adult present. Advised they would stop driving to Vets. 1024.

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1: 382.
0: 382, 1044, US 54, eastbound mile post 249 with Kansas Power Tag 707-714.
1: 3244, 54 eastbound of the 249 at 1126.

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0: 3908
1: 23rd. 105, 10-4. Which I'll say, units got to put him on erratic driver, U77 northbound from the 34. RP advises a black motorcycle, female driver. The tag on the vehicle did look like a paper tag, a temp tag. Unable to maintain lanes, RP advised that she did pull out in front of him. He is in a semi and had to slam on his brakes to not run her over. If located, check drone 1130.

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0: 180, 1044 northbound, 135 exit to 21st, 1138.
1: 130 sandwich down.
0: Two units, 236, 10-4, break, 135.
1: 10-6, Kelly TT.
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1: 11 service render.
0: 96 westbound, 271, two vehicles. The rear is 2516 Adam John Adam on a silver GMC. Looks like it's a tire change on the trailer that's being towed by the forward vehicle.
1: Hello, 1044 service vendor, 296, 271 westbound. I believe we've been out with this vehicle a couple times today. They advised us they were going to call us back when they had a correct rim to change the tire.
2: 284 dispatch.
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0: 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Interesting, Troop E. Edward.
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2: 62, have first of Haley on public service, reference a cat bite. The family kitten bit the 8-year-old daughter. It is not vaccinated. Address occurrence was going to be 1841 Northwest 120 Avenue. Could put a transfer via public service?
0: 10-4.
1: 123-44 Kelly, eastbound, exit to Webb, 1206.

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2: 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He just went to his 42.
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1: 340. Can you go to 2?
2: Terry 4, 1024.
1: 1024.

0: 337, which time?
1: 335.
0: If you could just hit 157, the messenger, give him a call. If you wanted to start towards Stafford County, I think 337 in that DRE.
1: 10-4, 12-11.

0: 2027 Kansas. I'll go all Tampa.
1: 10-4.

0: 157.
1: West Albee 10-8 in route to Stafford County. Are they taking that subject to Stafford SO?
2: I'm not sure. Break 335.
0: Did you copy that? 10-4. I'll go ahead and be in route.
2: 10-4, 1270.

0: 2:36:44.
1: Three three five five one five seven. 157. 159.
2: Sorry, we were talking.
1: You're gonna have to speak up.
0: This is 340.
2: Can you 10-9? We were talking when you were asking the question.
1: 340. Where are you taking that subject to if you're 15 with her?
0: Medical Lodge, 1401 Cherry Lane. Reference follow-up to your previous theft case. Believe they've located the items.
1: 10-4.
2: I think we're going to go potentially just to the Stafford Hospital to get the blood test there, unless we can get EMS to do it. This is Void going to the hospital, if that's the case. I'll let you know once he's going 10-15 now.
0: Dispatch 353.
1: 10-4.
3: Go ahead.
0: Have that same individual 1021 again. Code 4 to transfer.
3: Sure.

0: 253 dispatch, we got disconnected.
1: 353-10-4, would you like me to attempt to contact and transfer to you again?
0: Negative, let her call back. But when she does, you can just transfer. You don't have to ask.
1: 10-4.

0: Freezer, is that what you're doing?
1: Freezer.
0: That's 3, I'll just call you. We're 10-12.

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1: 284.
0: Be at Dollar General on K4, Kansas 28, Adam John Victor, 977.

0: 335-157.
1: 157.
0: Yeah, we got confirmation. EMS is going to do it at the courthouse, so we're about to do a PC search, and once we get all that wrapped up, we'll head to the courthouse.
1: 10-4, are you going to do a blood draw there then?
0: 10-4, yeah, the EMS will come to the courthouse and do the blood draw there.
1: 10-4, I'll just 43 there.
0: Sure.
1: 158, Wichita.
2: 158.
3: Be out at camp, Wahatu, and Lions for safety program.
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1: 440.
0: U-50 271, westbound, Kansas 1589, Adam, John Adam. It's on a Ford van.
1: U-50 westbound at the 271. Kansas files are 10-7 at 1241.

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1: 10-15, adult female harassed at Stafford County Courthouse. Striking monitoring ready.
0: Number, go ahead.
1: 49152.
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0: 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Have you made society requesting a city officer reference dog bite that occurred near Sutherland's?
1: 440 Wichita.
2: 440.
1: 27 Kansas, NCT.

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1: Yeah.
0: 1248.
2: 105. 28, 12, 25, so.

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1: 157.
0: West Albee 10-6, Stafford County Courthouse.
1: 10-4, 1251.

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1: Done.
0: Is that animal complaint holding for us?
1: 10-4, Humane Society requesting PD officer reference dog bite that occurred near Sutherland's.
0: 10-4, be on route.

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0: 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If you have a right, you can sign 10-2 on the call.
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1: 440.
0: 1024.
1: 1302.

0: 383, which tone?
1: 383.
0: 1023, Stafford County Courthouse. Ending last attorney, copy.
1: Ten four, go ahead.
2: 340 dispatch, 1023.
1: 10-4.
0: 1-6-3.
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1: 440.
0: 135-17 northbound, Kansas. 8153, Adam King Young, it's a red Toyota Tacoma.
1: 440. 44, 135 northbound, that's a 17 at 1321. Dispatch 372.
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1: 28, returns negative 2023 Toyota to H. Henry out of Wichita, expiring 6 of 26, 1321.
3: Have an RP 1021 reference criminal threats that occurred at 412 Dogwood. Code 4 to transfer the RP to you.
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1: 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Year 27, the last of 810, Ray Sean, a valid Class C experience, 2028 out of Wichita, negative.
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3: Seven five dispatch.
1: Seven five.
3: All the auto motors assist. 19th and Harrison, Kansas. Tom Ocean, David Nora, Tom, Adam Mary.
1: Seven.
0: Great. Which shot 10.3?
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0: 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We'll be responding to 1508 Main Street.
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1: 158,
0: 44. Southbound K-14, it's the 118. Kansas 9108, Adam George King, it's a red Tesla.
1: K-14 southbound at the 118, 28 returns. Negative a 2026 Tesla to SCM out of Wichita, expiring 10 of 26, 1332.

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0: 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Have a hit and run in progress near the splash pad at Vets Park. 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
1: 158.44.
0: Northbound K14, 115, Texas, William Boy Charles, 7078.
1: K14 northbound at the 115 at 1340.

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2: 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Buick is going to have a plate on the front of the vehicle that has a picture of the Wicked Witch of the East from Wizard of Oz. Advises it's green in color.
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1: 2016-10-4, break 440.
0: 135-32 northbound Kansas, Robert 011223, it's a gray Nissan Altima.
1: .440-44-135 northbound at the 32, 28 returns. Negative 1350.

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1: 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Additional information, RP advised the striking vehicle is going to have rear end damage.
0: 10-4.
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2: 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Wichita 2 units 313.
1: 1042.
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0: 44 service runner 135 northbound at the 18.6, Kings 28, returning negative on the 2018 Ford F-150 last day, Adam expiring to his 2027 at 1354.
1: Twenty twenty-two, 10-4, break 3-2.
2: Copy, 10-4, work.
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1: 10-4-27, returning last G. George. Other C. Charles, expiring 2030 out of Durham, North Carolina. 29, returning 5S Sam and negative 29 otherwise.
0: 10-4.
1: 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Two, seven, five.

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1: 131
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1: Wichita 2 units, 2022 service rendered. K254 westbound at the 1.2. Trailer 28-1400, break 8-0, 44.
0: K96 eastbound is 291. We're just at the on ramp for 135. The gray, I think it's a Tundra, pulling the trailer.
1: K-044 service charter, K-96 eastbound at the 291 right from 135 with a gray Tundra and a trailer at 1401.

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1: 10-4, be in route shortly.
0: 10-4, 1403.
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1: 3-2-7-0.
0: 4-0. K-254 eastbound mile post 15 with Kansas 280 Lincoln Nora Henry on a Chrysler Town Country.
2: Dispatch 1084.
1: 3-2-1044 service under K-254 eastbound at the 15. County's negative 2013, Town and Country, K-King out of Augusta, expiring 7-2026,
3: 1408.
1: 80 Wichita.
3: Wichita, E0. I added 28 to the call. They're going to leave the trailer with the lawnmower on it there for now. The rim on their passenger side came loose. They're going to replace it and remove it later. I'm 1024.
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0: 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Beagle's abandoned, tagged at 1024.
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2: U-5277 westbound, Kansas 4541, Adam Lincoln King, it's a white Kia Optima.
0: Tampa.
1: 440, 1044,
0: 50
1: westbound, 277. 28 negative, 2018 Kia Optima, Enora at the Bolton, expiring 8-2026, 1414.

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0: 9,500 block of 132nd Road in Cali County, West Kansas, 6520, Adam George William, my Chevy Express van.
3: 8106 out of county for a canine demo, and you're buried 10-1.
1: 77-10-44, 9,500 block of 132nd Road, Cali County, 28-negative, a 2014 Chevy. T-Tom out of Winfield, expired 11-2025, 14-17.
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1: Wichita 474.
0: I'll be out with a Delta PD on 44 stop. U-54 at the 233.
1: 474, you also got the PD 54 at the 233, 1418.
2: 440, Wichita.
1: Wichita, 440.
2: 1027, Mold.
1: 10-4, 1419.
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0: Which shot 440, 27 people, showing a valid Charles Mary, expiring 2028, Andover address, negative 29.
1: 10-4.
0: 14-19.

0: is Flash 332. This Flash 332 holding an animal complaint and a civil issues. Going to be RP at 2114 Harrison to be contacted. Animal complaint going to be 4500 block of Broadway Avenue. Individual at St. Rose to be contacted. Might occurred Wednesday evening.
1: 10-4, hold it.
0: 10-4.
2: Fulton is actually on scene.
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0: Were you 10-4 direct on that civil holding?
2: 77, which helps in 24.
0: 77, 10-4, 14, 24.
1: 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Is this contact by 21 or at the location?
0: She wants to be contacted in person, 2114 Harrison, 2114 Harrison.
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1: 3-2-10-44.
0: 44 northbound on Butler Road, just north of Southwest 130th with Kansas 134. Sam Frank Frank on a Ford Escape.
1: Three, 2-10-44 northbound on Butler, just north of Southwest 130th. 20 to negative 2013 Ford Escape. B-boy out of Linfield, expiring 3-2027, 1427.

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2: 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Dispatch 340, were you 10-4 on the animal complaint patient at Rosewood to be contacted?
0: You advise St. Rose or Rosewood?
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3: 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I'm on Santa Fe Lake Road and Southwest 130th Street.
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0: I'll be on southbound Spencer at 3rd Street Newton with truck, tractor, semi-trailer, trailer, displays, Kansas, permanent, Adam, David, 710.

0: 440 Cheney, 1044 Southbound on Spencer at 3rd Street in Newton.
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0: Wichita 440 U20, it's negative 2014 International 2, Glasson Farms, Newton address expiring 12-2026. 27 C. Charles, showing a valid 8 Adam, expiring 2028. Corrective lenses, negative 29.
1: 10-4.
0: 1440.
2: Claflin EMS, respond 304 6th Street, 304 6th Street. Going to be responding on a 77-year-old male who fell. He advised no injuries, but isn't feeling well. Timeout, 1440 hours, handle on, event 15. And dispatch 139, heavy EMS and route 304 6th Street, 304 6th Street. They're in Claflin on a 77-year-old male who fell, not feeling well either.
1: 10-4, I'll be in route.
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0: We'll be responding. Can you repeat, is this 5th or 6th?
1: It's going to be 304 6th Street. 304 6th Street. LEO is on scene.
0: Thank you. Word around.
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0: West Parallel Road, South Mohawk Road, Kansas, Adam Frank, 850. I believe it's a collision tag.
1: Parallel and Noble Mohawk. 20 is returning on a plate list, if you can advise. 1445.
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0: 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You're on code 4 transfer.
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2: 105 Spectrum.
0: 44, E-77, southbound, just on the south end of Augusta with Kansas 989, Paul San Paul, on a Saturn view.
1: 105.
2: 1317 Sherman, civil.
1: 3, T-1044, U-77, southbound, south end of Augusta. 28th negative, a 2006 Saturn view, SCM out of Augusta, expiring 10-2026, 1448.
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2: 158 Wichita, same traffic.
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0: 139 dispatch. Yeah, EMS is transporting. I'll be 1024.
1: 10-4. Quickshot units, Roger Driver, 135 northbound from the 23, 135 northbound, 23. It's a white newer Ram 3500, Bears, Oklahoma. 456, Victor, Edward, Tom, almost ran RP off of the roadway, speeding, tailgating, and cutting between vehicles. If located at Texture in 1457.

0: wanted.
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2: Service rendered. Be on U-77 southbound, milepost 48 with Kansas 5658. Adam, Frank Adam.
1: Three, two, 1044, service under 77 at the 48 southbound. 28th negative, 2004, F-150, J. John out of Topeka, expiring 7-2026, 1506.

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0: 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Or, correction, South Dean and West Boundary. 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
1: 382,
0: 44. 382, step 44, feeling U-77, northbound mile post 44 with Kansas, personal attack, Lincoln, Adam, Charles, Edward, on a Lexus 2-door.
2: Six-nine dispatch.
1: 6-9.
2: 1077, 10-8.
1: 10-4. 3-2-10-44-77 at the 44 northbound. 28 negative, 2020 Chevy white in color. D. David out of El Dorado, expiring 4-2027, 15-12.
0: Wichita.
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0: 10-24.
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1: 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Thank you.
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2: U-50, 277.5 westbound, Kansas, 9427 out of Mary Lincoln. It's a silver Chevy Cruze.
1: 440, 1044, U-50, 277.5 westbound. 28 negative, 2013 Chevy Cruze, SAM out of Heston, expiring 10-2026, 1547.

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0: 244 U77 southbound milepost 30 with Kansas veteran tag 14 David George Union Hunter Red Honda CRV.
1: Three, two, 1044, 77 at the 30 southbound, 28 negative, 2011 Honda, red in color, B-boy out of Augusta, expiring 3-2027, 1555.
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0: 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Have first of Veronica 1021, reference case 26-900, Dillon's. She has questions. Code 4, transfer to you.
2: 1044.
1: 382, stand 44, 277, northbound milepost 2030, with Oklahoma. I believe it's going to be 0 Charles Nora, 343, or Ocean Charles Nora, 343, on a GMC Yukon.
0: 3-2-10-44-77 at the 30 northbound Oklahoma 28. Returning negative 2025 GMC Yukon. Last W boy expiring 7-2027-1603.

0: T-Hawk, I wish I'll 1042.
1: Two four six ten five. 158, Wichita 44. 158, 44. 54 to 179 westbound, Kansas 6083, Adam Mary Robert. So white Ford Escape.
2: 158, 1044, 54, 179 westbound. Tony, it's negative 2016 Ford Escape, H. Henry out of Ulysses, expiring 6-2027, 1606.

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0: was a driving complaint. RP advising it's in front of Riley Elementary School. Eastbound on 10 is going to be a white station wagon.
2: What's
3: 195?
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1: 332, dispatch.
0: Most recent update on that driving complaint, southbound on Chestnut, also holding, correction, have an alarm, 4200 Broadway Avenue, 4200 Broadway Avenue, showing Commons entry.
1: Yeah, 4, I'll be right to the alarm, you're holding the driving complaint.
0: 10, 4. Dispatch 340, were you 10-4 on the alarm?
2: 10-4.

0: Michelle 158, 27, G. George, showing a restricted ID card only, expiring 2027, Arc City address, restricted to an ignition interlock, negative 29.
1: 10-4X.
0: 10-4, 16-11.

0: 516, which star 44?
1: Five sixteen, 1044. 156 at 131, Texas.
0: Young George Henry, 9781. Son of Silver Lincoln.
1: Five sixteen, 1044. 156 at 131. -28, showing a 2013 Lincoln MTZ, last of D. David, expiration 529, correction. Not showing an expiration 1613.

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0: U-77 southbound, milepost 34, with Tampa 6-5, correction, 6-4-5-5, Adam King Paul on GMC, Yukon.
1: Tampa. 3-2-10-44, 77 southbound, that's 34, 20s, negative, 2026, GMC, Yukon, IIDA out of Arc City, expiring 6-2026, 16-18.

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0: 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Have an RP advising a customer came in, but the employee has a PFA against them.
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0: 169, 1044, 281, 64 northbound, 28th negative at 2023, F-150, P-Paul out of Lawrence, expiring 6, 2020, correction 9, 2026, 16,
1: 28.
0: 150 at Wichita 44. T, units 258. 10-4, break, 158.
2: 284, 1023.
1: 54, 185 westbound, Kansas 308, Paul John Mary, to Green, North Dakota.
0: 158, 1044, 54 westbound, 185. 28 negative, 2003 Dodge Dakota, H. Henry out of Kingman, expiring 6, 2026, 1629.
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0: Wichita, 383.
2: 10-8 from KBI and wrapped to the Park County Sheriff's Office, starting mileage and ready.
0: 10-4, go ahead.
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0: this last 332 referenced that civil Rent-A-Center RP advising mail subject came in asking questions in reference to an account that is held by a person who has a PFA against him. He was advised last week and again today that she could not give him any information regarding the account. He is no longer on scene.
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0: 158, 10-4, 1635. 6-2, I'm 10-25 with First of Kaysen, advising a 10-47 that occurred in Pawnee Rock approximately an hour ago. Pawnee County is aware, looking for the oversized load. He's in Ellis County now. Code 4 to transfer to you.
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2: 10-4.

208 Cheney 1044, U81 at the 202 northbound with New Mexico 1028, 1636, 169. Go ahead. 1040, 1636.

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3: 284, dispatch.
1: 284. Dispatch 340. 161, just confirming, I copied a 6194 Adam Lincoln. It's returning negative, not on file.
0: 340, 10-4 direct on the civil.
1: 10-4, I'm showing you en route.
4: 6194 Adam Edward Lincoln. 10-4.
1: 10-4 rerunning, and the Edward didn't come across on this side. 28's negative on a 2008 Ford Focus 7 of 27, last beginning with H. Henry out of Newton at 1638.

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0: 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At VLS Underground in Harbor for a VIN.
1: For 10-9, the location again, I copied Harbor. I didn't copy the first part.

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1: E50 at the 290 eastbound. Kansas 338, King Henry Paul. It's a dark red Lincoln MKZ.
2: 340.
0: There was no violation. 1024.
2: 10-4. Winchester 440, show you 1044. U50 is a 290 eastbound with a dark red Lincoln MKZ, Kansas 28 negative, on a maroon 2013 Lincoln MKZ, 7 of 26, last beginning with J. John out of Marion at 1646.

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1: Ellen Wynn EMS, Northern Natural Gas, 1154 Northwest, Northeast 40 Road. I have a 74-year-old male who fell, does have diabetic history. He's not in any pain, a little bit weak. Handle on a visit to 15, timeout 1651. Dispatch, 6-9.
0: I'm dispatch.
1: 6-9.
0: 411 Main Street, Claflin, Civil.
1: 10-4. Valid, last beginning with J. John, out of Elmsford, New York. It's showing a D. David expiring 8 of 2028. Corrective lenses, negative NCIC.
0: 10-4.
1: 1652.

0: 1157 dispatch. That is in Claflin territory. Are they requesting mutual aid?
1: Mapping showing Ellenwood EMS.
0: That far north is going to be Claflin.
2: 372 dispatch.
1: Affirmative. Mapping's just showing us Ellenwood EMS response in that. It's just south of Claflin's response.
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1: 10-4. Did you advise call nature?
0: It'll be location only.
1: 10-4, apologies. We're having issues with our speakers in here. You recovered.
0: Understand. Yeah, location only.

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0: 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We'll head out.
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1: 440,
0: 1044. U50, 284, eastbound, this is Kansas, 28, 4593, Adam Mary David, on a white Chevy Tahoe, correction, GMC, here you go.
1: 440, 1044, 50, eastbound 284. 28 negative, 2003, GMC Yukon, R. Robert out of Hayesville, expiring 9-2026, 1704.
0: 189, Wichita.
1: Wichita, 189.
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0: I'll be out at 674 Southeast 150 Avenue, Revenge.
1: 24-1705.
0: Westbound 54 to 180, Kansas. 5236, Adam Lincoln, Mary.
1: Dispatch 62.
0: 60.
1: 158, 1044, 54, westbound 180. Half KHP 1021, cohort is transferred to you.
2: That's 10-4.
1: Tampa. 28 negative, 2002 Saturn, C. Charles out of Wichita, expiring 4-2027, 1706.

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0: 522, I'm going to be 44 with Edwards County in that oversized load at Colony and 5th Street in Kinsley. Sounds like Barton County, the victim of the 47 in Barton County, doesn't want to make a report anymore. We'll make contact here.
1: 10-4, showing you at Colony and 5th, 1711.
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0: 522 Garden, 28 New Jersey. This will be on the power unit. It's going to be New Jersey, Mary 637, Adam Adam. Be displayed on a Kenworth.
1: Kenworth. Breakwood Shaw 440, year 27, last of our Robert, showing a valid C. Charles, expiring 2027, corrective lenses, negative 29.

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1: 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Two four 17 18. Wichita 440.
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0: T-45, Wichita, service area. 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The back one is Kansas 4985, Adam King Mary. The second one's a silver SUV.
1: T-45, 1044, service under two vehicles. 56, that's a 214. 28 Givens, negative. 2020 Ram, B-Boy out of lines, expiring 3 of 27, 1721.

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2: 169, Wichita 44.
1: 169-44.
2: U-54 at the 153 eastbound, Kansas 60 day. Edward 25, 8547, it's on a white Chevy Traverse.
1: East negative, showing active on a 2026 Chevy Traverse to South Central Telephone Assistance, 1722.

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3: 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Have a report of criminal damage. RPA advising us another female subject broke the window on her vehicle. 2115 Jackson, 2115 Jackson. RPA's home to be contacted.

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0: 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Going to be involving a Chevy Cruze and a second vehicle. 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
0: Which 158?
2: This is a minor 47, I'm 1024.
0: 247-1733. Dispatch 332, second vehicle is going to be a white Ram pickup.
1: Careful.

0: 169 to Wichita, 44. U-54, it's 153 eastbound, Arizona, 0 Union Adam, 3 Victor Victor, it's on a black Chevy.
1: U-59, 1044, 54, 153 eastbound, Arizona, 28. Negative, 1735.

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1: 440, 1044.
0: U-50, 281, eastbound, Kansas Veteran, 73, David, Paul Union, so Black, Ford, F-150.
1: 440, 1044, 50, 281, eastbound. 28 negative, 2013, F-150, G-Georgia, of Hillsboro, firing 5, 2027, 1739.

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1: U-50, 278, eastbound with, I believe it's New Mexico personalized, Sam Mary Adam Tom Tom. It's on a orange Dodge Grand Caravan.
0: 440, 1044, U-50, eastbound, 278. 28th negative, returning on a 2011 Dodge, last of M. Mary, expiring 12-2026, 1755. 245-44. 245-44.
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1: 372.
0: I have a request for removed subject 1301 Morphe, 1301 Morphe, going to be a 13-year-old juvenile. Would you like it back?
1: Not this time.

0: is Fast 372. 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
1: U-56 214 East, corrections 213 East, Indiana, 375-6416. On a straight track, I'll be 10-6 on inspection.
0: Five 24 10-44, track inspection 56-213 Eastbound.

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0: Information only. Received a 911 call from a male subject advising his ex-half didn't show up for a child custody exchange that was supposed to take place in front of the jail. Towards the end of the call, she arrived on scene and he told us to disregard. I did not get his name. I do have the name of the mother if you want it on too.

0: Pretty similar to dispatch. We had a 2516 Lincoln.
1: 10-4, 2516 Lincoln.
0: 2516 Lincoln.
1: 10-4, do you need additional units?
0: Not this time.
1: 10-4.
2: 3-16 dispatch, what's he on?
1: It was a removed subject from 1301 Morphy involving a juvenile. Now he's at 2516 Lakin. Could hear screaming in the background. He declined a second.
0: He's been asked to leave this property as well.
1: 10-4.
2: Three, 16, 5, 7, 10, 4,
1: 3-16, 10-4.

Subject left the property, cut through someone's backyard, heading northwest, is now in the alley between Lincoln and Forest.

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1: 10-4. We're going to be in route anyway.
0: 10-4.

0: 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Where's the mother located?
1: Key 10-9.
0: Where's the mother located?
1: I don't know where mom is. I've got a child here on Washington Elementary.
0: Yeah.

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1: 372, traffic 340. Juvenile is saying mother's at home.
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1: Go ahead.
0: 468.5. We'll be en route to 1110 and a half Morphy.
1: 10-4.
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0: 156, 507 East 3rd, 507 East 3rd, have a non-injury accident. Still gathering information. RP backed out of the driveway and into another vehicle.
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0: 169, which dial 44?
1: 169-44.
0: E-54, the 154 eastbound, and that's a 03209, it's on a black team, so you're going.
1: 169-1044-54, the 154 eastbound with a black GMC Yukon, 1859.